reflection only known to me. And for those who hate me, the more you hate me, the more you help me. And those who love me, the more you love me, the more you hurt me. And when I go to bed in the night, I see some children in the light, fighting unknown shadows behind my mother's back.

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1: Now this are the original killing sound. Brother Culture, Chesedek, Anthony B, 3D Hardware. How would do them star? Fire!

cities I don't like. I wanna be playing shows, spitting into the mic. Groceries from a truck stop, sweat with the sun. I wear the same tank top, I'm from Anchorage, I

but I'll still be seething when you text me to make up and be friends. So there you go, eh? Don't try and give me that shit, right? Because, do you know what I mean? You're not exactly fucking, you know... What, do you know what I mean? What? It don't really matter anymore. Do you know what I mean? It's hard enough to remember my opinions without remembering my reasons for them. You're confusing me now. I'm not going to give you an example. I can't remember an example. You do it all the time. You know, that thing that you do. I can't remember when you last did it, can I? I'm gone anyway. I'm never going to darken your towels again, I'll tell you that. And that thing about femme fatale, yeah? She's fit, and she's fitter than you anyway. I like her, do you know what I mean? I'm never going to meet her.

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Tell me your word with the operator. Tell me your word with the MC.

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It's alright. Oh, it's okay on any day and every way. Oh, you're so damn fine, you're so damn fine. And the guitar goes

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I don't want to deal. She's a heifer, a demon. A heifer, a demon. I don't want to deal.

Rock and roll is a very down-to-earth, simple thing, Peter, that I can explain to you in a very few words. It is the simplest form of music. We went back to the beginning of music, got the 12-bar blues, the boogie-woogie type music. We put a good solid afterbeat or a heavy beat with it. And from this, we took parts of four different types of music: Dixieland, country and western, rhythm and blues, and our old jazz standards. We kept the lyrics down as easy to remember as we could, with things like crazy man crazy, little sayings that we thought people would like to say going along the street. And we made it as easy as we could for the people to like it. And I think that is the answer to rock and roll music, Peter. It's simplicity.

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He said he wasn't sorry, but defeat he could not stand. 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

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And these are the boxes that she kept on the shelf, filled with her poetry and stuff.

place where she lay her head when she went to bed at night. And this is the place our children were conceived. Candles lit the room brightly at night. And this is the place